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I'm from the dirty, but that Chico nice. Y'all call it a moment, I call it life.

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0: 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I'm here with Peter Studs, and he will present you the most popular songs of the week, right here on Radio 24.
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1: I've been rolling on the weekend. I've been dancing from the daylight to the dark. I've been floating

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3: 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It's the product. Ghetto and Blues.

0: 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Am meisten Musik.
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1: Grab my glasses, I'm out the door. I'm gonna hit this city.
2: Let's
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1: 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'Cause when I leave for the night, I ain't coming